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Get your fave five in if you haven't in the Bob Morning Show. Lady A, Lady Antebellum this week. They got her third song of their fave five tomorrow. The Bob

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1: I was toting my pack along the dusty Winnemucca Road when along came a semi with a high-end canvas-covered load. 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

0: 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All right, extreme heat warning tonight. Low is going to be around 70. And tomorrow, patchy smoke, early sunshine and hot later in the day, high in the low 90s. Tomorrow night, patchy smoke late again, partly cloudy, a low in the low 70s. Friday, sunny and hot, a high in the mid to upper 90s. And the local perspective, everywhere, the air quality alert is bad to really bad, especially the... It includes the Twin Cities Metro. So from Alexandria, spreading all the way over to Prairie Island, Leech Lake, Mille Lacs, Grand Portage, Fond du Lac, Wisconsin, hazardous air quality. And if you pop up the quality map, you'll see maroon and purple. They suggest that you wear a mask to kind of keep some of that nasty smoke air out and also bring a portable air unit with you. Wildfire smoke carries hazardous health effects and can irritate the eyes, nose, and throat. Smoke can also enter the bloodstream through your lungs. If you want to find more about that, check out the Minnesota or Wisconsin Air Quality Alerts page on Google.
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2: Hi, I'm Pastor Sue Wallager from Zion in Anoka. Micah 6:8. 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

Conley, Total Country, Bob FM. I got home from work early today and my kid was in the bathroom. I said, Blake, I want to take a bath. Blake says, Dad, it's pretty heavy. Why don't you leave it where it is?

0: That's Leroy Parnell on Total Country Bob FM. It's the hardest working boots giveaway on Bob FM. 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

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Jim Erickson back in studio for the Al Request Lunch Hour. Today he was at Sundance Entertainment in Maple Grove. 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

0: 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There's lots of other cool stuff there you can check out as well. Tonight, widespread smoke, mostly as we get closer to midnight. Mostly clear, low near 70. Patchy smoke early tomorrow, turning mostly sunny and hot. A high in the low 90s. Tomorrow night, patchy smoke, and mostly towards midnight again. Partly cloudy, a low of 72. Friday, sunny and hot, a high near 96. And a heat warning is in effect. And if you're going anywhere outdoors where it's smoky, remember, wildfire smoke. No good for you.
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2: Hi, this is Katie Weiland, intern pastor at Zion Lutheran Church in Anoka. My favorite game to lead with campers when I was a camp counselor was called The Maze. We would blindfold the kids and lead them all around the woods until we reached a rope maze hung up between the trees. We would place the campers' hands on the rope and give them these simple instructions. Follow the rope until you find your way out of the maze. You may not remove your blindfold, and you may not speak. If you need help, simply raise your hand and a counselor will assist you. Sounds simple enough, right? Well, here's the trick. The maze was a circle, and the only way out was to raise your hand and ask for help. The silly camp game was an important lesson. Sometimes we all need help. It can be hard to ask. I remember when we played this game during staff training, I was one of the last to give in and to admit that I could not do it on my own. Ecclesiastes chapter 4 reminds us that two are better than one because they have a good reward for their toil. For if they fall, one will lift up his fellow. But woe to him who is alone when he falls and has no one to lift him up. Lean on your friends, your family, but also lean on God. You never walk through life alone. 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

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DK with you till midnight on your favorite country station. You know, as I get a little bit older, I find it more difficult to work many hours during the day and come to the studio every night of the week. It cuts the sleep back a little bit, that's for sure. But especially in the heat, I don't know, it's kind of get to you guys a little bit too. But I'll still take the heat over 30 below zero any day. Because I'm the kind. That's right. Hawaii lives in here. My tattoo, niece made it, found the Hawaiian word, named me Kahu. It's on my arm. Always dreaming about the palm trees and the ocean and the surfboard. Like I said, though, getting a little bit older, people say age is only a number. I hate when they say that. Age is clearly a word.

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Next week's Fave 5 artist on the Bob Morning Show is Radney Foster, including songs with Foster and Lloyd. And honor of Radney Foster's birthday on the 20th. So, get your Fave 5 Radney Foster or Foster and Lloyd songs in to the Bob Morning Show. And if they're playing your Fave 5, you can win cool stuff.

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0: 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Extreme heat warning tonight. Going to be clear with a low of 70. Widespread smoke tonight, and it looks like tomorrow there'll be some smoke again early in the afternoon. Sunshine and hot, high in the low 90s tomorrow night. Looks like it's going to stick around, that heat is, and also the smoke. The closer to midnight you get, well, about 11 o'clock, it should start tapering low around 72 for the overnight. Friday, sunny and hot again.
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2: Hi, I'm Pastor Mike Pancoast from Zion Lutheran Church in Anoka, Minnesota. My wife and I have been undertaking a move. Not a far move, just from Becker to the cities, which puts both of us a lot closer to the churches we serve. But the house we're leaving behind is the house we've lived in the longest of our married lives, 13 years. Which means we've been dealing with 13 plus years of stuff. Really, we're dealing with whole lifetimes of stuff. If you count the childhood keepsakes we have, as well as those of our young adult children. Not to mention all our gear, our bicycles, our camping, canoeing gear, our hobbies, our tools, and it's a lot. Too much, really. The book of Ecclesiastes diagnoses our problem. Sweet is the sleep of laborers, it reads, whether they eat little or much, but the abundance of the rich will not let them sleep. Now, I wouldn't consider myself particularly rich compared to, say, old Bill Gates, but I am mind-bogglingly wealthy compared to two-thirds of the world's population. And as we try to downsize from a nearly 2,000 square foot house to a temporary apartment of half that, I really have come to dislike all my stuff. But what I have discovered, which isn't really much of a newsflash at all, is that there is a great joy in letting it go. To find someone else who enjoys what we've enjoyed, to give to others who need some of our stuff far more than we do, to give to organizations who take our stuff and transform it into the care for others. When you get home tonight, count your blessings. I'm betting you'll lose count somewhere along the way. And in what way can you bless others with all that stuff?
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10: In 1913, born on this day in Jefferson Township, Ohio, was Lloyd Estill Copus, better known as Cowboy Copus, who had the 1960 number one hit, Alabama. In 1946, born on this day in Tucson, Arizona, was Linda Ronstadt, who has won 11 Grammy Awards and 2 Academy of Country Music Awards. In 2003, Johnny Cash made his first public appearance since the funeral for his wife, June Carter. It also turned out to be his last ever public performance. Along with son John Carter Cash, he performed Folsom Prison Blues, Ring of Fire, and Understand Your Man. Songs that were spending their first day at number one on the country charts include Bye Bye Love by the Everly Brothers in 1957, Made in Japan by Buck Owens in 1972, Only One Love in My Life by Ronnie Millsap began a 3-week run at number one in 1978, and In a Letter to You by Eddie Raven in 1989. And that's Today in Country Music History for Wednesday, July 15th, 2026.

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Juice Newton, Total Country, Bob FM, Dwayne Cannata with you. You know, I've got a great snack for you. Sometimes we come up with these things. Theme snacks, if you're going to the zoo. I don't know, things like bananas. You can hang out in front of the monkey cage.

0: That's $2 in the jukebox. Eddie Rabbit on Total Country Bob FM. I'm going to talk to you about Bob Knight at Summerfield Amphitheater. Don't miss a rare performance of the Chris Hawkey Band at the Summerfield Amphitheater for Bob Knight, Thursday, July 23rd. We're teaming up to help out the Minnesota Veterans Pantry and their mission to ensure no vet goes to bed hungry in Minnesota. Bring a non-perishable food item to help stock the Minnesota Veterans Pantry. 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

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You'll hear it on Bob FM. Right now, some Restless Heart, Tanya Tucker on deck with DK.

0: 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There's an extreme heat warning that's going on through Friday night. Be widespread smoke tonight as well. Low around 69. Looks like tomorrow, patchy smoke until early afternoon. Mostly sunny, a hot day with a high near 93. Tomorrow night, looks like patchy smoke. In the evening, partly cloudy. The low in the low 70s and sunny and hot again on Friday.
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0: That's Don Williams on Total Country Bob FM. As we get busy in the summertime, sometimes we get up, go to work, and we forget to take time to pray and read God's Word. Well, do you know that God is waiting for us to talk to Him? And God often speaks to us using His Word. Today's verse of the day, Colossians chapter 3, verse 12. Since God chose you to be the holy people He loves, you must clothe yourselves with tender-hearted mercy, kindness, humility, gentleness, and patience. I know for me, patience is a very rough thing. Tender-hearted mercy, well, I don't think he's just referring to certain people. He wants us to be that way to everybody. I saw a meme on social media today, and it said, I was driving down the road and a person flipped me off. And I was going to react, and I thought, wait a minute. Let's take a second. I'm supposed to be like Jesus. So the man said, I followed them to their house and went inside and flipped over all their tables. Now, keep in mind, the reason Jesus flipped over the tables was that the money changers were in the place that they were supposed to be worshiping God, and they were doing business transactions. Jesus wanted to prove a point that God is a holy God, and there's a place of worship. So there's a time for business, a time for worship. I try to be in an attitude of worship more than I'm not. But yet, anger can still take over. I'm not there yet. Still working at it. How about you? Tonight, Lord, we thank you for your words. Lord's tender-hearted mercy towards everyone, it's a difficult chore, but I know you know that. Yet you instruct us to love everyone as you loved us. Help us, Lord, to be better. Tonight your people need love as well. Lord, we ask that you forgive us our faults as we forgive others. Bless each and every one listening tonight. Touch them in a special way. Give them a great night. In Jesus' name, amen.
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2: From Revelation 21, then I saw a new heaven and a new earth, for the first heaven and the first earth had passed away, and the sea was no more, and I saw the holy city. Revelation gives us a beautiful picture of the hope God promises God's people. John sees a new heaven and a new earth where God dwells fully with his people. In that place, there is no more death, mourning, crying, or pain. Every tear is wiped away by God himself. These verses remind us that our present struggles are not the end of the story. God is preparing something far greater than we can imagine, a future filled with His presence, peace, and restoration. No matter what burdens you carry today, hold on to this promise. God is making all things new, and one day sorrow will give way to eternal joy. Tune in to

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0: We're keeping our most prized songs from country's historic early years in the Bob Classic Vault. 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

'cause I'm a country boy. I got a four-wheel drive. 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
1: Hi, I'm Pastor Mike Pancoast from Zion Lutheran Church in Anoka, Minnesota. In Luke 15, there are three parables Jesus tells about things that are lost. A lost sheep whose shepherd leaves the other 99 safely behind until he finds that one. A widow with 10 coins who loses one and sweeps it and cleans her entire house high and low until she finds that coin. And a lost son who has run away from his family with half the inheritance, blows it all, but whose father still scans the horizon longing for the return of that wayward child. All three stories conclude with a celebration. But those celebrations are the punchlines to Jesus' story. In the same way, there is rejoicing in heaven, Jesus says, over one sinner who repents. There are so many ways for us to understand and to experience being lost and feeling what it means to be lost. Beloved in Christ, trust and believe that Jesus, like that shepherd, like that widow, like that heartbroken father, will stop at nothing, not even death on a cross, to continue seeking and finding those who are lost.
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1: In the Bible, we see that God wants to be part of our day-to-day lives, and we start to see a pattern evolve that allows us to experience this. 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

You're bringing a few old army buddies home. You're calling from a bar. Get away from there. No, not you, honey. I was talking to the baby. Wait a minute, honey. The doorbell. Honey, could you stop at the market and

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2: I am basically an optimistic person. I try to see God's hand at work in the situations around me, and it's incredibly rewarding. But then I run into people who say they just can't do it. They say that the world they see is immersed so much in negativity and hopelessness that trying to see God's promises and His plans is not easy some of the time and downright impossible most of the time. Whenever this happens, I refocus myself on Jesus. Because when we focus on Him, we still see the world, but it grows dim because of the eternal radiant glory of God. And we begin to find our world in His glory once again, rather than in the corruption of the world around us. This is Pastor Sheldon Johnson at NorthHomeCommunityChurch.com in northern Minnesota and the Well Campus in southern Minnesota.
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It's good morning time. It's the Bob Morning Show. It's smoky. The Air Quality Index, the AQI, it's kind of a big deal right now. It is. It's something. People can, did it move in. Like, was it maybe between 2 and 3 o'clock at some point yesterday afternoon? It went from being fine, you're outside, you go inside, you open the door again, and where did this come from? It was all part of a front, and a front moves through, new air, new wind direction, and bam, there it is, almost instantly. It happened to me playing golf last year. Golf course in St. Cloud, the territory kind of on the west side by the airport, or the east side by the airport. And all of a sudden we look off kind of to the west, northwest, and it looked like, oh man, there's rain. Look at those dark clouds over there. Rain's coming. We better hurry up. And then it gets there. It's not rain. It's just the smoke. And again, it was, you could smell absolutely no smoke. Then all of a sudden, you know, almost to the point where it is like right now, kind of overwhelming, where it's definitely there, and you know that it's there, and it's going to linger here for today at least. And we are in the very, unhealthy, or are we in the hazardous? I'm looking at the air quality map right now. Big chunk of the eastern Minnesota, eastern area, up all the way up, of course, to where the fires are, in that hazardous range of the air quality index. So I don't know. I got to mow the lawn today. Do I grab myself an N95 mask? A surgical mask isn't going to do anything. I remember that. We were wearing those, and then the smoke was coming, and you could still smell the smoke. And I'm going, well, if I can still smell the smoke as strong, I can smell the smoke as strong, maybe even stronger than with a mask on than without the mask. I'm going, with the surgical mask, I'm going, is this even doing anything? So I think you got to get one of the good ones. I think you got to get the N95, I think, for it to really benefit at all. So, yeah, hopefully it's going to clear out here. Our forecast from the MyBobCountry.com Weather Center, again, it's from the fires in the Arrowhead and into Western Ontario. Those areas where those fires are located. So we're going to have some smoke today. I'm Jim Erickson from the MyBobCountry.com Weather Center. And sunny, hot, 93. The smoke will actually keep the temperatures down a little bit because it'll refract some of the sunshine, block some of the sun, filter it. And the air is going to become calm a little bit later. Smoke again tonight, partly cloudy, 73. Still some patchy smoke into tomorrow. We should see that move out, though, with the weather patterns by Friday, late Friday, Friday night is what they're saying. Now, tomorrow's high, 97, 89 Saturday, 91 Sunday. By Tuesday, we could be back with highs in the 70s, around normal. So Tuesday's the day that we're kind of focusing on right now. But here currently, we've got smoke. We have, you know, it's going to be warm. Let's get the temperatures around the region here this morning. First of all, starting at MSP. And again, a lot of these reporting stations calling it fog, but it's more smoke and haze. And haze from the smoke cutting our visibility. Twin Cities, 74. Dew points are down from yesterday. Remember, the dew points yesterday were well into the 70s, 72, 73 for the Twin Cities Metro. They're in the mid-60s this morning, so that's a good sign. I could feel that, but you're just so focused on the smoke. 74, Twin Cities Airport. Lakeville has 70 degrees, and we're calling it cloudy with the smoke. Bemidji, mostly cloudy and 68 degrees. Grand Rapids has 62, Duluth 63, St. Cloud 67, Albany or 65. Princeton has light rain. What? See that on the radar. Although there was kind of a surprise shower thunderstorm that moved through like St. Paul yesterday, part of that front. It just kind of got sparked up. 66, Princeton, and I'm going to go with it. It says light rain. And then Faribault and Owatonna, 68 and 67 respectively. They're reporting clear skies, Faribault and Owatonna.
For Bob Country here this morning, our Bob Country temperature is 68 degrees. The dew point is 64. And the smoke. We'll have to deal with it here today. Martina McBride, Bob FM. Good morning. Don't need no

0: Randy Travis, we're looking on the other hand, Bob FM, 545. Have you heard enough about the smoke yet? Well, it's there. It's permeating. I'm smelling my shirt. I think I can smell the smoke. It's like when I smoke a brisket or something. You know, you hang around. That's the good kind of, by the way, that's the good kind of smelling smoke. This just, it doesn't, yeah. I like the smoke of a campfire, the smoke of, you know, firing up the smoker and throwing on a big slab of meat. And then my shirt smells and I'm okay with it. But I swore when I walked into the studio, I don't know if it's permeating in through our air filtration system here in the Bob studio or it's my shirt. My shirt smells fine. My shirt, I use those downy crystals things. We call them... taste crystals. What they used to call those in freeze dried coffee, flavor crystals. That's what we call them. We go put some flavor crystals there in the washer. So yeah, it's out there and it's dominating the whole thing here in the next couple of days. But we do have a report from Mark Mayfield. Actually, it's the other Mike, Michael Kastner, who is reporting on the wildfires and the smoke here this morning from the Bob Newsroom.
1: The smoke was dense and hazy Wednesday from Minnesota to Michigan and upstate New York and further into the Northeast. The smoke is expected from Ohio to Wisconsin, with some possible over Philadelphia, Chicago, and Minneapolis. It'll keep heading south Friday into more of the Midwest, Appalachia, and the East Coast while things start to improve in the north. Storms forecast for Saturday in the upper Midwest and Northeast could help clear things up. Wildfire smoke can be very dangerous for sensitive people, like the very young, the elderly, and people with health conditions. I'm Michael Kastner.
0: Now, you don't want it to rain with the smoke around, right? I'm going to ask Kara Foster that, because those little particulates that are in the air, suspended in the air, all of a sudden it rains, it all comes down, and then you've got a coating of slimy stuff and whatnot. So hopefully it clears out, then the rain comes. But I don't see any rain in our forecast, to be honest. And we'll get our little visit with Kara Foster here in about a half hour. 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

0: that's a total coincidence. Didn't put that one in on purpose. Smoky Mountain Rain, Bob FM. We got a lot of songs about smoke, right? There's the old, the Tex Ritter, Smoke, Smoke, Smoke That Cigarette. A few different artists did that one. Smoke Rings in the Dark, Smoke, Smoke. What was, Eric Church had one too. Smoke a Little Smoke. There's a few of them. Certainly are. There's one. Smoky Mountain Rain. Ronnie Millsap. Bob FM. I don't know. I got World Cup fever. I'm not a great soccer fan. I know just enough about the game to be dangerous, but don't know a lot of the strategy. They're talking X's and O's during the broadcast, and you kind of get it. And you try to associate with sports that you know, whether that's American football or hockey or, you know, maybe you're big into field hockey or lacrosse. But I got to be honest, I don't care how much you dislike World Cup or just soccer. That game, Argentina and England yesterday, the last few minutes just was really compelling television and sports. Argentina, they have come back. I don't know how many times they've come back. I mean, they're one of the best teams in the world, but they kept falling behind during this tournament. I think they've had to come from behind in all of their knockout wins in the knockout round, and they were down 1-0 late to England. Scored one to tie it up, and then in what we call, was it extra time or penalty time or injury time, whatever they call it at the end. It is a little confusing. But they win at 2-1. Poor England. They hadn't won a World Cup, hadn't made a final since 1966. And they lost it, and it kind of looked a lot like a Minnesota team. The sports team trying to hold on to the lead in an important game at the end, going into what I can only imagine is the soccer equivalent of the prevent defense. And what does the prevent defense do? I don't care what sport. If it's football, basketball, hockey, bowling, if you go into the prevent defense in bowling, you lose. Same thing in soccer. Argentina, 2-1 over England. So that means it is going to be Spain and Argentina. Boy, they've got a history, do they not? Huh? Going, and not just in sports, of course. So that was the semifinal. The championship will be Sunday, New Jersey. That'll be at the New York Giants Stadium. And it should be exciting on Sunday. They've got a four-hour pregame show that they're going to do. For that. Now, their sports Twins don't play again until tomorrow. Chicago against the White Sox. And the Lynx won yesterday as an afternoon game. It was their camp game with all the kids and everything. It was pretty hectic and crazy. But they did win 96-87 over the LA Sparks at Target Center. They'll play again on Saturday. Once again, Olivia Miles did roll her ankle. We're hoping that she's okay, certainly. 6:03 already this morning. It's moving right along here on Bob.
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0: Earl Thomas Conley, Total Country, Bob FM. Here's Kara Foster. We're dealing with smoke, suspended particulates in the air, and, you know, it's something you can make light of, but it's really pretty bad, isn't it?
1: It is. It is. And it's, we were just doing, you know, some research off air just now, and it is the finest particulate. So that's why it is so important that you do take these advisories with a great caution, because it is the pollution that does cause a lot of deaths around the globe and everything like that. And as thick as it is in some areas throughout the state today, it is very, very scary. And this is like the highest numbers I think I've seen in the Twin Cities area ever, at least in, you know, that I've noticed. There's areas up north that are, you know, in the 900s, which is pretty insane. And I have gotten a lot of questions over the last like few days, like, well, what do those numbers mean? The higher the number, the worse it is. Basically, if, you know, usually we're sitting around like a 35 to 45, air, AQI, which is an air quality index. So like a 900 is insanely high. So please do try to limit your time outside today. It is going to be the worst today. It is going to linger into tomorrow, but should be gone by midday tomorrow. We're going to start seeing those south winds kind of come back in. It will keep us pretty warm into Friday, but the warm air will actually save us from a lot of that smoke kind of lingering around. So, you know, wear a mask if you can to be outside. But like I said, yeah, definitely limit that time outdoors today. Today's forecast is brought to you by Country Hearth. Bland buns, not today. 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So we do have that extreme heat warning still going now. They finally extended it till Friday. I was wondering when they were going to do that, and they did it yesterday. We have an extreme heat warning till tomorrow at 9 p.m. So we have smoke today. It is trapping still a lot of that heat, even though it doesn't seem as sunny.
0: High just call me
1: 93
0: honey?
1: Today. Yeah, honey. sunny and 93 today. Heat index around 96. So still trapping a lot of that heat. Areas of smoke still possible tonight. We'll dip down to 73. Patchy smoke into Friday. Still in the morning, sunny and 97, heat index around 101. So once that smoke gets out of here, it's going to clear out. It's going to be super, super warm. We do still have a small chance for rain Friday night into like late evening. We'll stay clear after. We'll dip down to 71. Sunny and 90 into Saturday, sunny 91 into Sunday, and then scattered showers and thunderstorms Sunday night into Monday, back to 92 Monday, and eventually average on Tuesday, Wednesday, and back in the mid-80s. It's going to feel so nice. From the MyBobCountry.com Weather Center, I'm meteorologist Kara Foster.
0: All right, thank you. Kara Foster letting us know what's going on here. 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Man, I don't have to tell you that it's smoky.
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Top, I Never Lie, Total Country, Bob FM, the becoming ever more popular Zach Top. This guy, oh, he is riding a wave with his more classical type sound. I'm not talking Bach, Beethoven, Mozart type classical. I'm talking about more of a classic, traditional country sound there for Zach Top, Bob FM, and I Never Lie. 627, let's move on. It's the Bob FM, Bob Morning Show look ahead. What do we got going on? Neil from his house again, 3 out of 4 days. Tomorrow's got to be another one. I mean, he wouldn't come in on a Friday, would he? I mean, how dumb would that be? I mean, we would all think that, what are you thinking? So he'll be from his house today, so we'll look forward to that in about a half hour. We have in about an hour, Fave 5 continuing, Lady Antebellum,

0: the Big Fave Five, Lady Antebellum, Dixie Chicks, Tim McGraw, a Target Field Pawn Shop Center. So you got Lady Antebellum, the Dixie Chicks, the Chicks, and Lady A touring together. What did I say on Monday? That their tour should be called the We Unnecessarily Changed Our Names Tour. Was kind of the thing that I came up with on Monday. If they were to tour alone, they probably should do that. I think that'd be hilarious. But we're doing Lady Antebellum Fave 5 this week. Already Thursday. And that means song number 2 in about an hour here on Bob FM. Sounds like we're talking about the Wright County Fair with a special guest today on the What's the Deal, Neil, Bob Almanac. And I think I have a text from last night. Already in bed. Neil needs more help here today. I think I'm going to stick around and host the Bobathon here today. So today's Bobathon brought to you by Logan Companies. A little bit after the Almanac, actually right after the Almanac, immediately after we finally put the wraps on the Almanac, it'll be a Bobathon brought to you by the folks at Logan Companies, Heating, Cooling, and Plumbing in Ramsey. So that's all coming up. That's your look ahead here this morning. It's Thursday. It's July 16th. It's the 16th of the month. We passed the midway mark already.
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0: 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And none of those houses and buildings were there at the Corcoran Lions Park. And now there are homes there off of the one side, opposite of the VIP area, opposite of where the announcer's booth is. 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
7: 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Highway 52, heading north to 94, 1-minute delay there. Problems 35 southbound Egan between West 7th and Shepherd Road. That's more St. Paul heading towards and coming from Egan. Slowing there. Also Blaine slowing down Highway 10 eastbound between 93rd Lane and 35W. That's a 1-minute delay. 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So don't let pain hold you back. 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

0: Nice to hear from the Oak Ridge boys this morning here at Bob. Bob Classic, by the way. All right, to the newsroom we go. Dehydration, is that an issue? Our team is working on a dehydration story. It is not yet finished. When it is finished, we'll certainly pass it along to you. They just wanted to let me know that they were working on it. So we'll let you know about that. Well, here is a finished report coming in from the Bob Newsroom. And it has to do with, we're talking about dehydration. And the dehydration story has to do with seniors and dehydration among our senior population, if you're a senior. How about this one here? If you want to prevent cognitive decline, take a walk, but not a casual stroll. Fast walking is beneficial to fight off cognitive decline, according to Daria Albinger, who reports now.
1: A study by the Albert Einstein College of Medicine found people in their 80s who maintain an exceptionally quick walking pace are far more likely to stay mentally sharp than their slower moving peers. Researchers say when you walk, your heart is beating faster and pumping blood not only into your muscles, but into your brain. The faster you go, the more blood that gets to the brain. Similar benefits were found in people who swim or cycle quickly, too. In New York, I'm Daria Albinger.
0: That only makes sense, right? I mean, thank you, Daria, for bringing that to our attention here today. With that story from the Bob Newsroom.
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0: You saw from playing in your cozy, shag-carpeted rec rooms. I learned ping pong on the streets. Either got good or you died.
1: Definitely his eyes are a mist from the smoke of a distant fire, Neil Freeman.
2: Boy, isn't that the truth. It has gotten thick last night and already this morning. There's a nice haze over the fourth hole here at Cedar Creek. Good morning, everybody. Let's see what's happening in the DealsOnRadio.com traffic center. An accident here to start the morning on the south side. Right lane is blocked. It's 35W northbound at Burnsville Parkway. Stop traffic starts from the Burnsville split. Also, at a stop, 35 northbound, same area, Crystal Lake Road to Burnsville split. It's probably a part of the same situation there. Then some building levels. It is 694 westbound between Rice Street and Victoria Street starting to build. Stop and go also on the south side, Egan area. 35E southbound between Randolph Avenue and West 7th Street. And just, you know, a lot of our normal slowdowns this morning. Including 94 eastbound between 55 and 394. That's a three-minute delay. Highway 101 through Rogers is slow getting up to the overpass, the I-94 exits, both east and westbound there. That's an extra couple of minutes through Rogers this morning. That's traffic for now from the DealsOnRadio.com Traffic Center.
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0: Bellamy Brothers, Kids of the Baby, Boom, Bob FM. She brings the boom to weather. I guess that'd be more thunderstorms. Here we're dealing with the smoke and the heat, although the smoke could actually keep our temperatures down a few degrees today. I also noticed the dew points were down. Yesterday I came in, Kara, and the dew point was low to mid-70s for the Twin Cities Metro, generally in the 60s here this morning. But again, the big headline, smoke.
1: Smoke, yeah. So even if the temperature is a little more enticing, don't trust it. We have smoke that is literally choking us out. So don't go outside for an extended period of time if you can help it today. If you do have to be outside for an extended period of time, try to wear one of those N95 masks at the very least, just because those can filter out a lot of these particles. They're so fine that, you know, just putting, you know, a little bandana or whatever won't really help you.
0: Gator. Those are called gaiters, right? Those things that kind of come
1: up the gator. Yeah, right? A little thin piece of fabric is not going to do anything, unfortunately. So, try to limit your time outside. It is going to be quite smoky today, but thankfully clearing out hopefully by midday tomorrow. 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Still have an extreme heat warning out there until tomorrow night. They extended it. Smoky today, sunshine 93 as our high, heat index around 96. Areas of smoke overnight with a low of 73. Patchy smoke into Friday, sunny 97, and maybe some rain early Friday night, and highs in the low 90s throughout the weekend. From the MyBobCountry.com Weather Center, I'm meteorologist Kara Boston.
0: All right, keep on keeping on. We'll talk to you next hour, Bob FM. Neil's at his house today. Can you even see the flag on the number 4 green there outside your house?
2: Yeah, I can, but
0: that's good at least.
2: It's definitely hazy, foggy, smoky, and 69 degrees now at Albertville.
0: The Bob Country temperature, as I mentioned before, the dew points are down here today. 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

0: is Tracy Byrd. Is he still scheduled to perform at Bees on the River Rib Fest on Saturday? Is that still a goal?
1: I hope so.
0: Good. I hope so, too.
1: Be a go. Yeah. You know, after what, you know, Kara's saying, not sure about the being outside for 6 hours at a golf tournament today.
0: Well, that, right. But I think by Saturday, the smoke's going to clear out because the wind is going to shift. And, you know, it's all about air mass, all about front. Were you outside at all when the front came through yesterday? It was like between 2 and 3. All of a sudden, absolutely no hint of smoke. Right. I would have had to light a cigarette, which, of course, would be astonishing for me because I've never smoked anything in my life. You know why, Neil?
1: Because you don't. It's not very smart to light something on fire and suck it down into your lungs.
0: Suck on it, yes. Yeah. Whether into your lungs or not. I mean, I suppose if you don't inhale, technically it's not into your lungs. I'm just, you know, that's just been my philosophy and my stance for years and years and years. You know, like 1 second it isn't there, and then all of a sudden, bam, it's there. And there's video of it. Channel 9, Fox 9 had video of it. I think it was on the satellite. You could actually see it coming.
1: I believe it. Yeah, I was outside.
0: So,
1: all of a sudden, it just, it came in with like, it wasn't there, and then you flipped the switch and it was there, and it was thick.
0: There's always that line. There's always that line for weather. That line's got to be somewhere, and that was the line for the front and that air mass with northerly winds pushing that our way. Now we're going to shift to the south eventually, tomorrow maybe, by the weekend it sounds like for sure. And that will help push it in the other direction. But we'll wait and see. And as a result of that, we are switching Fave 5 now. Sorry, Lady Antebellum. Sorry, Pawn Shop Guitar Tour. We are now doing our top 5 songs about smoke. So, Smoke a Little Smoke, Smoke Rings in the Dark, Smoky Mountain, already played Smoky Mountain Rain, Smoke, Smoke, Smoke, that cigarette, take a puff, puff, puff, puff. No, of course, I'm just joking. It is Lady Antebellum. It's Target Field. It's Tim McGraw. It's the Dixie Chicks. It's Timothy Wayne, 49 Winchester. You know anything about Timothy Wayne or 49 Winchester?
1: No, I do not.
0: I'm sure they're good. If they're going to be on the same tour and kind of opening up in the preliminary acts for people like the Dixie Chicks, Lady Antebellum, and Tim McGraw, they got to be good.
1: I would think so.
0: You're not going to get a couple of stiffs in there for those, you know, to be able to be a part of that. Unless, of course, all the money is going to the Dixie Chicks, Tim McGraw, and Lady Antebellum, and they only had $1.50 left. And they're going from bar to bar there in the Target Field area in Minneapolis looking for anybody and everybody to come out. We got $150. Can you do a little karaoke for us leading into the Dixie Chicks?
1: Yeah, something.
0: Just give us something. Give us a kazoo. Just give us something. We need something as people take their seats. But the show begins at 4:30 at Target Field. And we're up to song number 2 already here today. And this is a dandy also from Lady Antebellum. And Karina Wilson of Blaine is our winner, winning the tickets to the show August 23rd. It's American Honey.

0: relation to Tupelo honey?
1: I don't think so, but
0: that's a Van Morrison song.
1: Be related, yeah.
0: Tupelo honey is a Van Morrison song. This is American honey, which would, I guess, Tupelo honey would fall under American honey. Tupelo being a town
1: right.
0: in America.
1: In America.
0: So Lady Antebellum, American Honey, that's our number two song. Karina Wilson from Blaine, congratulations. Our other winners, Brandon Hain, Green Isle, Love Don't Live Here, number five. Number four was I Run to You, Marianne Bohannon of Isani. Garrison, Skip Vanderlinde. Could be Vanderlinde, but I'm going with Vanderlinde. It's a Lind. Silent E there. It's a silent E. Just a Kiss was our number three song yesterday, and then number two again, American Honey, Karina Wilson, Blaine. Number one tomorrow, Faye Five, and again, they're winning tickets to Target Field, the Pawn Shop Guitar Tour, August 23rd, and the show begins at 4:30. Plan accordingly. Neil, we have a sponsor?
1: I bet we do. It's Thursday. 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

0: Updating the traffic here from the DealsOnRadio.com Traffic Center. The accident we had on the south side has cleared. There is some heavy traffic, 35E southbound between Randolph Avenue and West 7th Street. This is due to road work. It is a couple of minutes delayed there. 4-minute delay, 35W northbound between the Burnsville split and Highway 13. That is where that accident was earlier. Also, through Maple Grove now, Maple Grove Parkway to Weaver Lake Road, getting heavy, but still just shy of the posted, it looked like. And it is still slow getting into Rogers from the north to south on 101 as you get from the stoplight there close to Target up until the 94 bridge. Just a minute or two still delayed through there. And it is slow Cedar Avenue northbound between 35E and Cliff Road. That's traffic from the DealsOnRadio.com Traffic Center.
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0: Earl Haggard. I'm not even going to look. Dave from Manorville. That's got to be a classic. I'm pretty sure of it.
1: To be.
0: Speaking of classics, and Neil, I know that you're not a big fan of soccer, but you have to appreciate the passion of these World Cup games. And then that game yesterday, I kind of took a nap during the game, but I kind of in and out, but watched most of it. And Argentina, the ending of the game was great drama. It was unbelievable.
1: I heard it was, they were down and scored
0: 1-0. Yeah, they were down 1-0. England was up 1-0. They were in the final couple minutes of regular time. It might have even been added injury time. And then I guess it was extra time then that they got the winner. Messi didn't score, but he assisted on both. And Messi is amazing. You don't even have to really know anything about soccer to appreciate just how good that guy is, the way he can move the ball. And the more I watch it, I go, this is pretty amazing what they can do with just their feet and their heads. And their heads. You know, they can't touch the ball with their hands. It can incidentally, you know, hit their arm or whatever, but you can't handball it around. Mm-hmm. And it was 2-1, Argentina. They beat England. England crying in their tears. In their high tea and crumpets, unfortunately, they hadn't been to a final since 1966. And I'm going to say it right now, and I see some of the soccer analysts saying they went into a prevent defense, and we know what that does. We've seen that plenty of times here in Minnesota sports.
1: Prevents victory.
0: Yeah, it did, because Argentina spent a lot of time in what we would call in the hockey world the offensive zone. I don't even know what they call it for. Is it the attacking zone? It's supposed to be the attacking zone.
1: Yeah, their end of the rink.
0: Yeah, exactly. Yeah. So it was 2-1. That means the final on Sunday, Spain versus Argentina. I don't think there is any kind of a history between those two. Are they friendly countries? Because Spain was the one that was part of the Spanish Empire. Argentina was, wasn't it?
1: I would think, yeah.
0: For the longest time, and they were tied together. We never did mention the Argentina versus England. That's a big rivalry. Isn't the Falkland Islands, isn't that Argentinian? Remember the Falkland Islands?
1: Sure.
0: We're talking geopolitical stuff here now, but that's certainly when you're talking about World Cup and all that, certainly that has to come into play a little bit. There on Sunday, it's a four-hour pregame show, Neil. You going to tune in for all of that?
1: Probably none, but I'll try and watch some of the game.
0: That high-level stuff is pretty good. Now, I'm going to ask Jim Rich tomorrow if Minnesota United, if they think that they can, if they get a little bump off of this, you know, local soccer clubs, whatever.
1: Yeah, I would think
0: MLS. I see MLS advertising during the World Cup, so they're hoping that some of this excitement that it's created here around the country, that might trickle down to them for ticket sales and interest and following and whatnot. So we'll see what happens. We're also going to see what happens with the Twins. They're back in action tomorrow. It's the Cubs at Wrigley Field. That's one thing I want to do. That's on my bucket list of go down to a game. It doesn't have to be a Twins game. Just go to a game at Wrigley Field. I think that would be really fun.
1: As a baseball fan, yeah, it's something we should definitely do. I have not been there either. So
0: I've been to Fenway. I've been to Fenway, but not a game. We toured Fenway.
1: Yeah, I remember that, yes.
0: When the Huskies were over there. We're going back to Boston again this year, but it's not during the season. Hockey and baseball, they don't cross over quite enough, especially the college season. But we'll see what happens there. So, yeah, Boston's fun.
1: Cubs are pretty good, too.
0: That's good. Should be a good test for our Twins club.
1: Yep.
0: The Lynx won yesterday in their afternoon kids' camp day game. A little bit of
1: bring your earplugs game.
0: That's what they're saying. Yeah. And a little bit of consternation here for Olivia Miles. She rolled her ankle, much like your friend out of the golf cart on July 4th.
1: Well, at least it wasn't pointing in the wrong direction.
0: That is unfortunate. Yeah, it was just a minor roll of her ankle. They did help her up and get her over to the locker room and everything. We'll have to see. It's kind of a day-to-day situation for Olivia Miles. But I tell you what, Kayla McBride, I was watching some of that game. I tuned it in on the Victory Plus app. If you're looking for the game, you got to download Victory Plus. But she had 24, but made some big shots as it was close down the stretch. And then they expanded
1: the
0: lead.
1: She's quite a player as well.
0: Yeah, they expanded the lead up to 9 with a couple of her big shots, 96-87. They host the Portland Fire on Saturday. Another WNBA news note. It looks like the commissioner of the WNBA is a bit of hot water. Adam Silver, the NBA commissioner. The NBA pretty much bankrolls the WNBA, so they're kind of under the same umbrella.
1: Yes.
0: But there's some pressure on Kathy Engelbert and what her long-term fate is about being the commissioner. You know, we don't hold her in a very good light here as Lynx fans because the one time when they played the Liberty in that deciding game in the final, she wears a dress with the New York skyline on it.
1: Yeah.
0: I mean, that'd be like for us if she's, you know, if it would have been for us, it would have been a dress with Paul Bunyan and Babe the Blue Ox on it, right?
1: Very similar.
0: Yeah.
1: Yes.
0: So that's going on there. So we'll see.
1: Do you know any of the backstory there? What's the problem?
0: Well, it's all the controversy about the suspensions and Caitlin Clark and not being suspended and flagrant ones, flagrant twos, and how she's handling this stuff. And they just haven't handled it really well.
1: Right.
0: To be honest, you got to have a commissioner that's in there and, you know, tough. You know, you got to have a, who was the mountain guy? Mountain Landis?
1: Yes.
0: Remember from baseball?
1: Kennesaw.
0: Kennesaw Mountain Landis. You need a tough guy to come in there. You need the trust buster to come on in. So we'll see what happens there. It is 8:02. You have any other thoughts? You have anything, extreme, any extreme sport updates or maybe the local Frisbee team?
1: No. I'm just looking forward to beautiful Shamrock and the Medina Entertainment Charity Golf Tournament today, raising some funds for juvenile diabetes, and looking forward to that.
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0: It's Bob, and it's the third and final report here with Kara Foster. Kara, I wanted to ask you a question. It came up, we were doing something, the guy who voices SpongeBob SquarePants was having his birthday. Remember that, Neil? That was a couple of days ago, SpongeBob guy?
1: Yeah, I think that was on Tuesday.
2: SpongeBob's birthday, yes.
0: Yes, yes. It was the guy who does SpongeBob. It was his birthday. And
2: it was SpongeBob's birthday, not Tom Kenny's.
0: Yes, it was Tom Kenny's birthday. I had the birthday list. It was right there.
2: Oh, it's was him. It?
0: Yeah.
2: Well, was it on SpongeBob's birthday?
0: When is Tom Kenny's birthday? I'm looking it up right now. I'm talking to my phone, and it's still recording what I'm saying. And it's still recording what I'm saying. Don't you hate that? Stop!
2: I know. It's
0: When's
2: like,
0: Tom
2: hey.
0: Kenny's birthday? The key is shutting up, and that's very hard for me. July 13th.
2: Okay,
0: was
2: so
0: Tom
2: his
0: Kenny's
2: is the
0: birthday.
2: Day before SpongeBob.
0: Before SpongeBob debuted.
2: No, SpongeBob's birthday.
0: His actual birthday on the show.
2: July 14th.
0: Oh, that's how they do. Okay, see, we don't do that. We don't, for the most part. Right, Neil? When it comes to fictional characters, we don't do their birthdays.
2: SpongeBob's no. very alive to me, so.
0: He is.
2: I
0: you love SpongeBob. But I noticed in the clip that we used that he has a pet snail named Gary who meows like a cat. Is that where you got your Gary name from, Kara?
2: Yes.
0: That's what
2: yes,
0: I thought. I gotcha. I found out.
2: You got me.
0: I gotcha.
2: Yes, very much so. And I did post for SpongeBob's birthday this year. I posted the photos of me and Tom Kenny and also my many photos in SpongeBob memorabilia over the years, which dated back from when I was little. So,
0: do people find that? Is that public? Is that public domain?
2: It was temporary, so
0: temporary,
2: it's not
0: okay.
2: on there
0: That's
2: anymore.
0: Probably yeah. smart. That's probably yeah. smart. Because that stuff can come back and bite you, you know, if you're running for Congress, Kara.
2: Love,
0: look
2: yeah.
0: at this, look what this gal was doing 20 years ago. Okay, air quality index, as you like to call it, the AQI, where do we stand? When is the wind going to shift so we get the smoke out of here, and when is it going to cool down?
2: It's, so thankfully, today is going to be the worst of it. So if you can, you know, I would say absolutely try to stay indoors today. Or if you do have to be outside for an extended period of time, anywhere, honestly, longer than 5 minutes, please try to wear one of the, like, N95 masks. They suggest that just because it is super, super intense outside. Should be gone by midday tomorrow. It's going to start kind of filtering out tonight. With the shift of the winds, it's east-southeast right now, so it's fully shifting to south overnight, and then we'll see southwest winds tomorrow, which will bring a lot more of that clear air. However, it's bringing a lot of that heat again, so we are going to still be pretty warm into tomorrow. 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So an extreme heat warning still in effect till 9 p.m. Friday. Smoky out there today, sunshine 93, heat index values around 96. My boyfriend already said he saw somebody driving around with the top down, so don't be doing that. I know it's a little bit cooler this morning, or at least cooler feeling, but yeah, definitely don't do that. Some areas of smoke overnight will dip down to 73. Patchy smoke tomorrow, sunny 97, heat index around 101, and then maybe a little rain Friday night. We'll see. We'll dip down to 71, and then sunny and 90 on Saturday, sunny 91 on Sunday, before finally cooling it down early next week. From the MyBubCountry.com Weather Center, I'm meteorologist Kara Foster.
0: All we have left to say is bye-bye.
2: Bye-bye.
0: Okay. This weather brought to you by Wright County Fair. I don't have the Wright County Fair copy here in front of me right now, but it's brought to you by the Wright County Fair coming up next week. And in fact, it's a perfect segue into what our What's the Deal Neil is going to be here this morning.
1: That's right. Troy with the Wright County Fair is going to be our guest. So if we don't have the details right now for the weather sponsorship, we will get all the details here in about 10 minutes.
0: All right. And it's in Howard Lake, right? That's the Wright County Fair, Howard Lake.
1: That is my understanding.
0: Coming up next week. Let's go and have some fun. Bob Country temperature 70 degrees.

0: Tracy Lawrence, it's Bob FM. No time to waste. Time for a...
1: What's the deal, Neil?
2: Hey, it's a pleasure to have Troy back for our annual visit. It is County Fair time, and specifically this morning, Wright County Fair time. Troy, good morning. How the heck are you, man?
3: Hey, good morning. I'm doing quite well. How about you?
2: Well, we're doing great. By the way, we had Michaela from the Anoka County Fair on yesterday, and she said to say hi, but that her fair is better than yours. I don't know if that's true, but we at least wanted to throw it out there. It is that time of the year. It's a great time of the year. And you guys at the Wright County Fair, I got to say, you know, you do some things, some different entertainment things that I think are somewhat not always the norm. And it's good fun at the Wright County Fair.
3: Well, you hit that right on. We've really ramped up our free entertainment, our strolling acts through the grounds, and our musical entertainment. And we're just in a new generation, and I don't know, we're just really excited about everything, all the lineup that we have this year.
2: Well, let's get into some of the specifics, Troy. It starts what day next week?
3: We start next Wednesday.
2: And go through Sunday, obviously.
3: Yep. We finish up on Sunday night, and we've got our motorsports in the grandstand, the Combine Derby, two demo derbies, Motocazi, tractor pulls, you know, all that fun stuff, the have-to-haves, popular. And then we branch out into our free entertainment. We got some really good stuff. Couple things I booked 3 years ago, and now it's finally happening. So we're really excited about Dangerous Feats of Comedy. It's kind of like a Houdini show. They're
2: really?
3: All wrapped up. One of the acts, and I don't want to give it away, but he's in a straitjacket, and the all wrapped up in chains, and he gets himself out. It is, I don't know, it just makes me hurt thinking about it.
2: Yeah, that's not for us old stiff guys. I mean, that's you got to have some flexibility, I'll bet.
3: Oh, no kidding. I mean, he just if you watch his mindset when he's getting into it and just totally focused, and I don't know how he does it. Obviously, more athletic than I am, but that is a really, really awesome show, and I knew we had to bring it, and it's finally here.
2: So when is that?
3: We have it running various times throughout the whole week.
2: Good.
3: Yep. Everything in our area, we kind of have the time frames. So you go from one show to the next, and we have a really good good flow, I'll say.
2: All right. Is the Lumberjack show back this year?
3: It is back. We had done the math, and we think this is the 28th year of the All-American Lumberjacks coming here to the fair. And it is, I mean, we think about changing things up, but my gosh, when we look at the crowd, how can you change? It is just always packed, and the noise and everything just draws everybody in. And we get emails and phone calls. Are you having the Lumberjacks back? Well,
2: wow.
3: We have to, you know.
2: Yeah, you can't mess with that then, Troy.
3: Don't mess with the good thing.
2: Right on. All right. So, and I know there's a lot of kids' activities as well. Let's talk about some of the bands that and musical entertainment you're bringing in this year.
3: Yeah, this year we're having Ragtown. That's a fun one. Shag Band, another fun one. Schizophonic. We've got If Nothing Else. Real fun. Zero Below. Oh, that's just so excited to have them here performing for us. So we got really good lineup, really.
2: All right, so lots of music, lots of entertainment. Of course, the one that, you know, the combo derby, I mean, the combine derby and demolition derby. That not every county fair has that.
3: No, they don't. It's something. This is our 20th year of having that, and it was something that was only supposed to get us. Well, it was only planned for about 3 years, and 3 years turned into six, and you know, here we are at 20. I mean, you imagine a car demolition derby. Well, you got all these combines painted up and headers on and decorated up and they go smashing. It's something.
2: That is great. All right, so it's all coming starting next Wednesday, 1 week from yesterday. That is July the 22nd through July 26th. And the fairgrounds are where for Wright County?
3: We're in Howard Lake, Minnesota, pretty much on the corner of State Highway 12 and County Road 6.
2: Not hard
3: right in Howard
2: to find.
3: Lake.
2: Yeah, not hard to find.
3: If you see the water tower, it's right there.
2: All right. And how about admission? And how does your seems like all county fairs are different, or there's options. What do people do parking and getting into the fairgrounds?
3: Sure. We have parking on site. The city streets are kind of limited, but parking on site for $5. Adults for admission is $5. Season passes, get them right at the gate, and that's all you need. Students are free. We welcome them to catch all of our shows and all that. So, students are no charge.
2: Very cool. Well, Troy, we wish you a lot of luck next week. Hope you have great crowds and great fun. Be safe and, some great weather and all the best there at the Wright County Fair.
3: Well, thank you. Thanks for having me again. And if you want to see a good fair, come to this one and then compare it to Anoka.
2: Right. Well, that sounds like a great plan. Troy, best of luck, my friend. Good to have you back with us. And ladies and gentlemen, the Wright County Fair in Howard Lake, it all starts next Wednesday, Jim, July 22nd.
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2: 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It's been a pretty good morning. Very few accidents. Let's see if there's anything here at the end of the rush. We have downed power lines. This is new in Hugo at 130th Street at Falcon Avenue or Fenway Boulevard, if you will. Don't have much in the way of other information. Other than this just came across here a moment ago, down power lines near Hugo area, okay? Otherwise, just general slowdowns. I don't see the only heavy delay, and it's not for this stretch, it's not even heavy. It's a five-minute delay coming into Minnesota from Wisconsin on 94 through Hudson with all that road work. Even that has loosened up this morning. So otherwise, there's nothing more than a minute or two delayed on the system and no accidents here at the end of the rush hour. That's traffic, DealsOnRadio.com, Traffic Center.
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0: Willie Nelson, Bob FM. I think I played one of their songs at yesterday's all-request lunch hour, Neil, if you were paying attention yesterday. You were in the crowd, were you not, at Sundance there?
1: Yes,
0: you were you were entertaining the two Toms.
1: The two birthday boys. Oh, they're not supposed to say that.
0: No, no. Tom Lyons didn't want me to mention it, and I did. I followed directions. You did not, and that's unfortunate.
1: Well, he was more concerned, I think. He didn't want to know people to know his age, and I don't know why, man. He looks great. He is like the Energizer Bunny, and he go, go, go, go. Both of them Toms do. I get tired just talking to him, and not for the reasons you might think.
0: Right. That's why I limit the amount of time you talk as the sidekick on the Bob Morning Show, because I know if you have to deal with the two Toms, you need all the energy and all the words you can possibly muster. So we we don't want to waste them all during the morning show. So yeah, we had a nice crowd out there at Sundance. Thank you for coming out. We unveiled another one of our homegrown artists that'll be playing on the Bobtown stage at the Minnesota State Fair. Mm. Yesterday, the unveiling went to Haley James.
1: Haley James
0: will be playing August 29th. That would be, it starts on a Thursday, Friday. That'd be Saturday, the first Saturday of the fair at Bobtown. And again, we're unveiling a new homegrown artist for Bobtown performance on the stage each day. And it's on the Bob Country Facebook page. Don't miss out on it. Neil, are you technically a senior? I don't know. It depends on where you go. I mean,

0: 18, you could be over 50, and AARP considers you a senior or a retired person. Isn't that what AARP, right. That's what the RP stands for, the AARP, yes. American Association of Retired Persons. But a little
1: I'm
0: note.
1: I'm definitely a senior.
0: A note about seniors is that you need to hydrate more than other people do because this guy from the Cleveland Clinic says seniors have less water in, older people have less water in their bodies because the amount goes down as you get older. I did not know that.
1: I didn't either.
0: Seniors can't afford to lose as much as the rest of the population. So some older adults may also take certain medications. Those medications can dehydrate you and affect your body as far as regulating temperature and recognizing thirst. This doctor emphasizes that seniors should drink lots of water throughout the day, take breaks from the heat. Stats show dehydration is one of the top causes for hospital admission for older adults. And I know I've dealt with that with my father. When he was going through stuff. Yeah, just drink. Sometimes it's easier said than done. You can't force water on somebody. I've already drank enough water.
1: Right.
0: But it's an easy cure for something that is simple to prevent. And there's nothing in this. I wish I could have had a follow-up question with Dr. Ronan Factora from the Cleveland Clinic, because I'd like to know if Diet Mountain Dew is good for preventing dehydration.
1: Yeah, I would certainly think so.
0: The electrolytes.
1: It's got a lot of health-saving benefits to it.
0: The electrolytes in there are off the charts from what I know.
1: Well, there is some orange juice in there.
0: Like
1: I believe it's listed in the
0: one half of 1%, something like that.
1: Yes, it's a very small. I am taking my big jug of water, my big thing of water on the golf course.
0: Going to need it. How about your N95 mask?
1: Negative. I'm just going to tough it out.
0: Particulates. Yeah. Well, you know what? As long as you, with the amount of nose hair you have, as long as you breathe through your nose, that is a pretty good filtration system right there. I mean, that.
1: You mean when I sneeze, I look like a party favor?
0: The most expensive 3M furnace filter that you can get at Menards is what you got up those nostrils. And that's a good thing. I mean, that's one thing where if you sneeze and you look like a party favor when you sneeze, that's one good thing here as far as filtering it out. Bob FM, more fun with the Almanac coming up, so keep it here.
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1: Hey, I want to talk about Hass and Sand and Gravel for just a moment. 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
6: This is it, what everybody's been waiting for, Thursday edition of the Bob Almanac, and today we have another one of those almanac salutes that we need to get to here today, and let's go to the junkyard, let's go to the salvage shop of Sanford and Son.
7: So until we apprehend the suspect in question, the department advises that you refrain from all purchases of copper from any person or persons canvassing the area. If you are approached, you're to notify the district police immediately.
8: Until this cat gets busted, be cool on copper. And if he hits on you, contact your local fuzz.
6: He was always there to give the translation to Fred and Lamont. The actor Hal Williams passed away at the age of 91 on Sanford and Son. He was the other cop. He was the black cop. He had the black cop and the white cop. And the white guy was either Hoppy or Swanee. There was two of them, but there was always Smitty. And Hoppy and Swanee would have all the technical jargon, police, you know, technical terms. And then Smitty would be there to tell Fred and Lamont what it translated into, you know, more street talk, you know, stuff in, right, from their neighborhood. And it was hilarious. It was a great bit. He was also on 227. He was the father. He's all kind of a hard hat kind of guy, big guy. He was a big guy. And he was on 227 opposite Marlette Gibbs. He had been on a couple of episodes of The Waltons as well. Hal Williams. He lived to be 91.
9: That's a pretty good run.
6: Every now and then I'm flipping along on the old DirecTV, and there's a channel that will play a bunch of Sanford and Sons in a row. That might be the same one where you'll find a few good times on there as well. It's good stuff. Sure. It is just funny
9: it
6: stuff. Sanford
9: funny.
6: And Son, Red Fox is the best, and Hal Williams, now dead at the age of 91. We did get an update, also a follow-up on Sam Neill. Remember, we had him earlier this week as a gone but not forgotten almanac salute, and his cause of death has been revealed to be pneumonia. So remember, he had beaten a rare form of blood cancer.
9: Yes.
6: And then he became

0: came ill and it was pneumonia. So here you beat blood cancer, which is one of the tougher cancers. It's hard to diagnose from what I understand. And then he gets knocked down by pneumonia, sadly, for the great actor Sam Neill, who passed away at the age of 78. So for Sam Neill from earlier this week and Hal Williams, now they're what? They're gone.
1: Gone.
0: But not certain, forgotten.
1: Not forgotten.
0: Today, Thursday, July 16th, 197 in Washington, D.C., permanent capital, the permanent seat of the United States. It had been, what, New York, Philadelphia? Was there somewhere else? Was there somewhere in New Jersey at some point? The capital moved around there a little bit.
1: Yeah.
0: And they finally found a permanent.
1: I remember New York and Philly, but
0: I think there was a fight what state would have the capital. So instead of that, they just made a district. Wasn't it? That land is actually either Maryland or Virginia, one of those two, basically, and they turned it into a district, the District of Columbia. And that's where they want to make that a state now.
1: Right.
0: And
1: they should.
0: No,
1: it's good the way it is.
0: I like it the way it is. Because the reason they want to make it a state is a little more political than just, oh, let's make them a state. Yay. No, it's to get somebody, get more representation in Congress is the only reason.
1: Oh, yeah.
0: Yeah.
1: It's fine the way it is.
0: Yeah, yeah. So that was a state, 1790, Washington. And we named it after our first president. He was still alive, right? 1790
1: was.
0: I think so. It had to be an honor for George. 1945 this date.
2: The first test of the atomic bomb in the New Mexico desert. The shattering overture to a new era in man's history. These pictures were taken from a distance of 6 miles. Awe-stricken scientists watched a column of smoke leap 40,000 feet into the stratosphere. Hiroshima and Nagasaki were smashed by two of these bombs, and Japan was driven to quick surrender.
0: Yes, we had the first test of the atomic bomb, and then just a few months later, we were using them. So that was a quick turnaround.
1: Yeah, it was in August.
0: In World War II.
1: It was only a month later, really.
0: Mm-hmm. The world's first atomic bomb was Alamogordo, New Mexico. You know, when they continued to test these bombs above ground, you know, people would come out and watch.
1: Oh,
0: they would, like, sell tickets, and you could watch, and then all of a sudden, people started losing their hair, and they were wondering what was going on. Maybe we shouldn't do that. In fact, then they only do tests now underground. I don't even know if they do tests anymore, but now the only tests are underground, at least for us. That was this date, 1945. 1950, we were talking about World Cup. We had a World Cup 1950 that was pretty significant.
3: The attendance figure of 199,000 for the deciding match between Brazil and Uruguay is now disputed, but it was certainly the largest ever crowd to watch a football match, as Brazil scored first.
0: It was a stunning loss. Rio de Janeiro, 199,000 people watched in their big stadium in Rio de Janeiro, but they lost to Uruguay 2-1. It was the first World Cup in 12 years. Of course, they hadn't had the World Cup because of World War II. And they decided to bring it back because they thought it would, you know, bring in some worldwide unity. And it probably did succeed.
1: Probably
0: in that a little bit. And Uruguay beats Brazil 2-1. And it wasn't really a championship match. It wasn't the knockout round like we are following here in this year's World Cup. It was more of a pool play. So all Brazil needed was a draw or a win. They could have won the whole thing with a draw and they ended up losing. It was quite an upset. Obviously,
1: I would think it would be,
0: in Rio de Janeiro. That same World Cup also featured what is called, you know, we've got the Miracle on Ice, right?
1: Yes.
0: 1980. Olympic hockey. They have the Miracle on Grass when USA beat England in group play in that same World Cup. Nice. It was the Miracle on Grass. So, think about that for a moment. Also, think about this, 1969.
4: Ignition sequence starts. 6, 5, 4, 3, 2, 1, 0. All engine running. Liftoff. We have a liftoff. 32 minutes past the hour. 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
0: July 16th, 1969. Men were going to the moon, and they would land on the moon, not on a TV studio set somewhere. That was this date, 1969. You probably watched that. I wasn't alive yet, but you watched it, I bet. You remember it well. Did you watch what channel's coverage? Did you watch Walter Cronkite?
1: I'm sure we did.
0: Probably. Most trusted man in America.
1: That was our go-to
0: exactly.
1: Back. when I was, well, let's see, it was 69. It wasn't quite 11 years old yet. It was 10 years old.
0: 1981, this date.
2: Chapin became a recording star in 1972, and his trademark was the

0: Chapin was killed when his compact car was hit by a tractor trailer on the Long Island Expressway.
1: Yeah, a sad day this date. Harry Chapin dying way too young at the age of 38. He was driving, and I'm not making this up, he was driving a Volkswagen Rabbit.
2: Right.
1: I think it was. Very small, and he got hit by a semi-truck. Apparently, he had a heart attack. So he had a medical episode that resulted in this crash. Harry Chapin, 1981. Then 1985, another one of these.
3: They're jumping at the Metrodome in Minneapolis for the 56th renewal of baseball's All-Star Game. Hi, everybody. I'm Bob Costas. Vin Scully and Joe Garagiola will be here shortly.
1: Oh, man, just to hear Vin Scully and Joe Garagiola do a little broadcast. You know, Tony Kubek was pretty good, too.
2: Yes, he was.
1: As I remember. But,
2: Kurt Gowdy and Tony Kubek for a long time.
1: And then it was Bob Costas and Tony Kubek. They were paired on NBC for many, many years as well, including the 87 ALCS, Twins Tigers. And it doesn't happen often for a man like Daryl. MLB, All-Star Game, Metrodome, National League, pretty easy win, 6-1.
2: Yeah, those were the years where the National League was dominant.
1: They were winning like 30 in a row or something.
2: Right.
1: It was like 28 out of 30.
2: It was an annoyingly big number.
1: So the other thing about the 85 All-Star Game in the Metrodome, that was the first time they had the Home Run Derby.
2: Oh,
1: and the Twins' only representative to the All-Star Game that year was
2: 85.
1: Tom Brunansky, and he hit the home run that won the Home Run Derby for the American League. They did it different back then. They did American League versus National League, where they had guys hit, and then they would have a cumulative score.
2: I like that.
1: And the American League, that was kind of fun. And Bruno was the hometown hero, and that was 1985. We're going to move on to birthdays now today.
4: Everybody, you did one hell of a job. And the only thing else I got to say is, how about Jim Cowboy?
1: Jimmy Johnson made the move from college coaching to the NFL, won a couple of Super Bowls, and then he stepped down and came back and never could recreate the magic. What did he coach with the Miami Dolphins there for a few years?
2: Yes.
1: And he had come from Miami.
2: Miami
1: College, yes. The Hurricanes, the Catholics versus the Convicts, as I recall, is what they called it when they played Notre Dame. But Jimmy Johnson, 83, and that clip right there.
2: His hair.
1: He's got great hair. You know, they used to make fun of it.
2: He was proud of it.
1: He was. Jimmy Johnson, and I think it was that clip there that made it almost mandatory that TV stations, networks covering football, they now put the cameras in for the post-game celebration here, what the coach has to say, because they got such a gem from Jimmy Johnson back after one of the NFC Championship games. Jimmy Johnson, 83.
5: The tour that sold out every show in North America. The phenomenal Michael Flatley in his final tour with Lord of the Dance triumphantly returns to Chicagoland.
1: Lord of the Dance, Paul Flatley. Remember him, former Viking?
2: Yes, I do.
1: Color commentary with Ray Christensen for Gopher games. They were good. I like Paul Flatley as a color guy with Ray Christensen.
2: Yes.
1: But Michael Flatley, Lord of the Dance, isn't that what they called you that day at Fox 9? After you had to dance on their Friday dance-off, you were down there talking about the Minnesota Country Salute CD.
2: Yeah, Shane and I, Lord of the Dance allowed.
1: Yeah.
2: Yes.
1: The Lord of No Rhythm. Michael Flatley, 68.
6: And Anderson hasn't missed in 2 years.
2: Oh, no.
1: And Pat Summerall just jinxed the Vikings right then and there. 1998 NFC Championship game.
6: Yes, 39 yards away. And it's not good.
1: Sorry to relive it, but it's you got to relive those things to feel the pain and know where you've come from, I think. I mean, you have to face your pain. You can't hide it. That's Gary Anderson. His birthday is today. He came to us from South Africa. Very good kicker. He didn't miss that whole season. Had to go back the year before.
2: Pittsburgh, right, for a long time?
1: Yeah, he was at Pittsburgh for a long time, the Steelers. And Gary Anderson with us that year.
2: That was against Atlanta?
1: Yeah, that was the NFC Championship game, sadly. Yep. And he is 67 today. 67, the actress Phoebe Cates.
7: Could you keep it down? I have some work to do inside.
8: Okay.
7: Who's that one?
8: Howdy, how hardly even talks anymore.
9: Yeah, I know. She hates wearing a uniform.
1: She was a lovely young lady sitting on the diving board, and little did we know that Judge Reinhold, when he said he had work to do, we all thought it was homework, but it was something else.
2: Right, it was something else.
1: If you remember the scene. And, she was the object of many of a young boy desire in that movie, Fast Times at Ridgemont High. She also appeared in Gremlins. Do you remember Drop Dead Fred? I do not. I don't remember Drop Dead Fred.
2: Vaguely familiar, but no.
1: Phoebe Cates is 63.
10: Ladies and gentlemen, can I please have your attention? I've just been handed an urgent and horrifying news story. And I need all of you to stop what you're doing and listen. Cannonball!
1: Man, I want to hear Grazing in the Grass by Friends of Distinction now.
2: Right.
1: That's the song that is playing right there. That's from Anchorman, Ron Burgundy, the legend. Will Ferrell, funny man, 59 today, SNL, yes, all the characters he did there, and as many movie appearances, Will
2: his
1: Ferrell.
2: His disappointment over the loss of his Crystal Gale t-shirt.
1: Yeah, we just had that.
2: We just had that.
1: Which is awesome. Ricky Bobby. So Will Ferrell, 59 today. How about Barry Sanders, another football guy?
2: Good.
1: And he retired before he was done, really. He was still probably in his prime. Maybe the back end of his prime, but still, he retired as a young football player. But, boy, was he elusive.
2: He tore us up a few times.
1: 58 for Barry Sanders, longtime Lion. Of course, only played for the Lions. And then the actor, one of the Coreys, Corey Feldman.
11: Yeah, but you know what? This one right here. This was my dream, my wish, and it didn't come true. So I'm taking it back. I'm taking them all back.
1: He was one of the Goonies. And his buddy Corey, the other Corey, Corey Haim, passed away sadly many years ago. They both had some issues off the screen with the drugs and things. But Corey Feldman able to battle his way through it. Every now and then you'll see him in something. He is, unbelievably, 55 today. And, of course, also, don't forget about Stand By Me. He was part of that group.
2: Right.
1: In that movie.
2: Mm-hmm. Gone but not forgotten today, religious leader Mary Baker Eddy. You remember the name? She founded Christian Science. And she was born on this day in 1821. One of the baseball greats. We mentioned Kenesaw Mountain Landis earlier today. I guess that's appropriate. He took over and kind of oversaw the Black Sox scandal of 1919. And Shoeless Joe would be a part of it and get banned. Say it ain't so, Joe. Shoeless Joe Jackson, very skilled, 1887. The popcorn gourmet and gourmet. Orville Redenbacher, born on this day, 1907.
12: But look at mine. It's blowing the top right off of the popper. My gourmet popping corn pops up lighter and fluffier than ordinary corn.
13: Eats better, too. See any old maids? Near 100% pop. Orville Redenbacher's gourmet popping.
1: Of course, there are no old maids. They're all waiting outside his dressing room.
2: Right. I mean, he was quite a cat.
1: Oh, he was Orville Redenbacher. Yeah, it's good, good popping corn, though. It is. He took it to a new level.
2: He did. He really did. And made a lot of money in the process. Orville Redenbacher was born on this day, 1907, and he shares the same birthday with this wonderful lady, Barbara Stanwyck. It's TV theme time, Jim. The matriarch on Big Valley of the Barkley clan. Barbara Stanwyck played that role in Big Valley.
1: I think we talk a lot. Bonanza, Gunsmoke. Big Valley deserves to be in the conversation with those shows.
2: Yeah, for sure. Big Valley was great. It was their answer to Bonanza.
1: It didn't run as long, though. It was only on for maybe five seasons.
2: Oh, I would say at least that many.
1: It says 65 to 69 here. Is that
2: okay.
1: right?
2: Okay. All right. Yeah, I guess that's right. I would. Yeah. That's where Lee Majors got his start. And what's the beautiful blonde?
1: Linda Evans.
2: Evans. Yeah,
1: Linda
2: she got her start.
1: Evans.
2: And, yeah, Very good stuff. And that was Barbara Stanwyck, 1907. 1911, she did 9 films with Fred Astaire. That's where I got to know her. Fine Academy Award-winning actress and dancer, Ginger Rogers, born in Missouri, 1911.
8: What are you going to do? I'm going to have this baby. I'll call him Tom Foyle after my pop. He'll grow up to be proud of that name and proud of his mother. And by Judas Priest, he'll be a fighter, too.
1: From the movie Kitty Foyle, I would have named the kid Tin. Or maybe Putting on the.
2: Yes.
1: Putting on the.
2: Putting on the.
1: Foyle.
2: Foyle, for sure. Ginger Rogers there, 1911. Emmy Award-winning actor Bernard Hughes, born on this day, 1915. He was in Lou Grant and several movies. And former Miss America Bess Meyerson, 1924. Jim, they're all gone, but not forgotten.
1: A voice actor that your staff forgot, familiar voice.
14: Gathered together from the cosmic reaches of the universe, here in this great hall of justice, are the most powerful forces of good ever assembled.
1: He'll be watching something from the 70s and 80s, and all of a sudden this guy's voice will be featured. It's sure. Bill Woodson, not of the Woodson, Todd Goodman, Woodson, Dodman, yeah. Goodman, Woodson, whatever that is.
2: Yeah.
1: This Game was an show. Actor. He was an actor. He was a voice, Super Friends. He's the one, of course, that...
14: Meanwhile, at the Hall of Justice...
1: He lived to be 99.
2: Jeez.
1: Also, if you watch the intro to the show Odd Couple, that's his voice explaining the background story of Felix and Oscar. Bill Woodson... 1917. Now we can say they're all gone.
2: Gone, but not forgotten.
1: Let's see. Bobathon, and I guess I'm doing it. You got to get off to the golf tournament. You got to get to the driving range and work on that rusty gate of a swing that you call there. Judds, let me tell you about love. Leanne Womack, I'll think of a reason later. Or how about Conway Twitty? Don't call him a cowboy.
2: We could do Conway today and be proud of it.
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and the eyes that used to burn for me. Now they no longer look my way. And the love that used to be, why, it just got lost in yesterday.

local homegrown artist here for this Bobathon, Shane Martin, and that's brought to you by Blaze Credit Union. 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We're blazing through this Bobathon, Bob.

0: Dancing Cowboys, Bellamy Brothers, Bobathon done for today. Another one tomorrow. Neil should be back as the host of tomorrow's Bobathon. I really hope giving him this extra time to work on his golf game going into that Medina Entertainment Center golf tournament. I hope it helped. If it did, it was totally not worth it then. If it doesn't help, making the switcheroo. So we'll find out about that tomorrow morning. If it did do what it was designed to do, give him a fighting chance to compete in that golf tournament to help raise funds, as we were talking about before. It's a fundraising golf tournament put on by the Medina. Let's take a look at your forecast brought to you by our friends at Ralphie's Marathon. It's a place you can feel good about with Stitzworth Meats, Mozzarella Pizza, Sweet Peas Pies, Champ's Chicken, stuff from the butchery at Ralphie's Marathon. Convenient, easy, just stop in right off of Highway 10, Big Lake. It's there on the east side of Big Lake, Ralphie's Marathon, place you can fuel good about for today. Plenty of action, plenty of smoke, and that heat is continuing here for us as well. We're going to have a high temperature of 93. Overnight tonight, 73. Tomorrow, back to about 97. Hopefully the smoke will subside. We'll get some southerly winds predicted tomorrow out of the southwest. That should blow it out for the weekend.
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0: Danya Tucker on Total Country, Bob FM. She's performing at the Grandstand this year, too. And she's going to be performing before Sierra Farrell. And, you know, without actually consulting my media book from the State Fair, I think that's that first Sunday, the 30th. Coincidentally, the same day that homegrown artist Russ Parrish is also going to be performing. Now, we just announced that this morning on the Bob Morning Show and the Bob Country Facebook page. If you've been paying attention online, each morning we're posting one of our homegrown artists that are going to be playing on the Blaze Credit Union stage in Bobtown during the 12 days of the fair. Every single day at 3, one of these artists is going to perform. So far, we've found out that Bill Litzau is going to be opening the fair for us again this year, Andrea Lynn, Haley James, and then Russ Parrish, who is also going to stick around for the homegrown show.
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0: Dolly Parton, a Bob Classic, and Coat of Many Colors. I did hold my shirt over my nose when I was walking the dog this morning. I'm just not quite ready to go back to a mask. Too many bad memories. 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
2: The Apostle Paul wrote in 1 Corinthians 2, "No eye has seen, no ear has heard, no mind has conceived what God has prepared for those who love Him." In effect, he's saying that if we only look at the things of the world using science or mathematics, medicine, philosophy, etc., through human eyes, ears, reasoning, and thinking, at best we can learn about the physical world, but we can only get a glimpse of God. But if we keep reading in 1 Corinthians, it says, "But God has revealed it to us, Christians, by His Spirit." He's saying that as Christians, we have an opportunity to know God personally and intimately. Christians have a great privilege. Let's make sure we enter into it. This is Pastor Sheldon Johnson of NorthHomeCommunityChurch.com in northern Minnesota and TheWellCampus.com in southern Minnesota.
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It's too hot and, well, too smoky to send the kids outside. Now, the first thing that probably comes to your mind is, well, an indoor play place, right? Like every other parent. I imagine that an indoor playground is going to be about as tame as MSP Airport on Thanksgiving when all the flights have been canceled.

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Go ahead and raise your hand if you were singing along like me. You know, Ronnie Dunn was afraid to record that song because he didn't think he could sing.

0: Conway Twitty with a Bob Classic. I can't stop loving you. Jeff Jones with you with your daily dad joke. How does a penguin build its house? It glues it together.
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Total Country, Bob FM. On my drive in this morning, I watched a young man walking down the side of Main Street to Noka, puffing on a heater like there was a prize at the end of that thing. You know, I thought to myself, maybe, just maybe, that's actually saving his lungs today.

0: 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The extreme heat warning bumped until now tomorrow night, plus that hazardous air quality through today. Hopefully it should blow away a little bit later tonight. 91 for the high, down to 70 and partly cloudy tonight.
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2: 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This is Katie Weiland, intern pastor at Zion Lutheran Church in Anoka. 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Again, I will say rejoice. 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
9: AC breakdowns don't just happen. They're caused when an already weakened system is strained by strong heat and humidity. So even if you skipped your tune-up earlier, it's still smart to get one from South Soda 1 hour before predicted heat waves.
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1: It's a big day on the All Request Lunch Hour. Well, really not any bigger than any other normal Thursday here for you. It's the All Request Lunch Hour back in studio after a fun day yesterday. Sundance Entertainment Center had a very nice crowd. People came out and they were energetic. Wow. Great job. 763-450-0100, 763-450-0100, the call, the talk, the text, the request line. You can try a voice call if you'd like. 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It's a happy 60th wedding anniversary as our kickoff song today. This is a fantastic way to start the show. Terry and Joan from Buffalo used to always come to the All Request Lunch Hour.

Or they're heading up to a resort to celebrate with family as we speak, the kids and grandkids. So a big 60th anniversary going out to you from everybody. Lee Greenwood starts us out.

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3: Hello, darling. 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

Conway 20, hello darling for Maurice, All Request Lunch. Moving on to the nitty-gritty dirt band, the All Request Lunch for Tootsie.

Bring your ropes, your hooks, your carabiners, maybe bring some sandwiches as well. Mo Bandy for Dennis, the all-request lunch hour. A couple of different requests for Kenny Rogers. You know, it was this date, 1982, that the movie Six Pack was released and premiered in theaters. Of course, it was a big hit. Starred Kenny Rogers, too.

0: Oak Ridge Boys, big hit from 1980. That's pre-Elvira, just an FYI for you on the All Request Lunch Hour. 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

credited Janie Fricke there on the song Stranger from 1976. Janie Fricke, of course, at Rib Fest in Watertown coming up on Saturday. Hey, Danny. Yeah, you, Danny. Happy 66th birthday. And it's his last day of work retiring from road construction and driving trucks. So one more chance for you to crank up a song in your work truck here today. The best going out to you, Danny, from Kelly. And from the All Request Lunch Hour, Bob FM.

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Winona giving the Winona treatment to that song, What the World Needs Now. It's Bob FM. That's where Mark and Scandia, y'all request lunch. Mary from West Concord sending this to all the farmers dealing with the heat with their animals and the

Hey, Bobby. Should have named it just Hey, Bob. For Bob FM. KT Oslin, thank you, our friend from Marine on St. Croix. Appreciate that text request. Back-to-back days with Glenn Campbell requests on the All Request Lunch Hour. This time.

0: Gary Morris, possibly with a very underappreciated voice of the 1980s. The Love She Found in Me, Marilyn from Burnsville, you requested that. You know that. I knew that. Our general audience didn't, so I'm letting people know right now. Marilyn, thank you for that request. That's our final request of the day. It's our request of the day. Back again tomorrow, the All Request Lunch Hour brought to you by Pomerleau Team, JPW Realty Twin Cities. Jeff Jones back in next.
1: 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If you've won in the last 60 days, put it in neutral.
2: Hi, I'm Pastor Mike Pancoast from Zion Lutheran Church in Anoka, Minnesota. I'm a dog guy. I've had dogs my whole life. I've lived with everything from wiener dogs and spaniels to terriers. I've lived with big dogs and small dogs, dogs that were particularly well-behaved and wanted to please us, as well as one particular dog who earned the label the worst dog in the world. What's mind-boggling to me is that all these companions in my life are basically the same species as a Timberwolf. What incredible diversity is on display in God's creation. This past Sunday, the church across the globe celebrated the festival of Pentecost, sometimes called the church's birthday. According to Acts 2, people from all over the known world were in Jerusalem that day for a Jewish festival 50 days after Passover that at least in part commemorated God's giving to Moses the Ten Commandments. Jesus' disciples were there too, waiting on the Holy Spirit he had promised to them before he ascended into heaven and was taken from their sight. Here's the thing. When that Holy Spirit was made visible on that day of Pentecost, suddenly those disciples were able to communicate in ways that the diversity of the world gathered in Jerusalem could understand in their own languages. It wasn't just a wink and a nod toward the diversity of humanity. It was an inclusion of all of that in the good news of Jesus Christ. When I was a kid, one of the songs I learned in Sunday school proclaimed, "Jesus loves the little children, all the children of the world, red and yellow, black and white, they are precious in his sight. Jesus loves the little children of the world, and he still does." Tune in to traditional worship from Zion Lutheran Church in Anoka every Sunday morning at 9 a.m. on Bob FM, or find us at zionanoka.org.
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6: AC breakdowns don't just happen. They're caused when an already weakened system is strained by strong heat and humidity. So even if you skipped your tune-up earlier, it's still smart to get one from South Soda 1 hour before predicted heat waves.
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0: 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Jeff Jones back with you. You still got one more opportunity to win yourselves tickets to Tim McGraw's Pawn Shop Guitar Tour featuring Lady A. And that's what we're asking you to do. 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

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In your mind's eye, picture a Roomba. Now, a flying Roomba. I swear this is going somewhere. Now, make that flying Roomba have a sonic sonar of a bat. And envision that flying Roomba able to distinguish between mosquitoes and other helpful insects. Lastly, give this flying Roomba smart bat the instinct to kill. I suppose it probably would have been easier to just say, hey, there's a new company that's making a self-flying drone that detects and kills mosquitoes across a 5

Reba McEntire on Total Country, Bob FM, hoping for a very rosy outlook tomorrow morning. When Kara Foster joins the Bob Morning Show from Weatherology. 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

0: That's right. It's time to play... The game where I tell you a ridiculous series of events and you try to tell me which neighboring state it happened in. This police department is implementing drone-deployed personal flotation devices. They say this technology will allow officers to provide a direct life-saving flotation to people in distress. This device, carried by police, can be thrown from shore or deployed directly from a department drone to a person in need and automatically inflates once it hits the water. Actually, I got to give them some credit. This is from Wisconsin, and I think it's a wonderful idea. Every now and again, when you're sitting around the bar having a couple of cold Steve Weisers, you know, sometimes good ideas come out of it.
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2: 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For the world is falling apart. It's in turmoil. 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Well, to begin with, we need to understand and believe that God does have a plan for this world and for each one of us in it. A plan that includes the opportunity to live for all eternity in peace and security in a sinless world. But he also says, while we're still on this world, we can live in a peace that the world cannot understand. But you can have. We'll have to talk about this some more. 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

Her 1952 hit, It Wasn't God Who Made Honky Tonk Angels, made her the first female country singer to top the U.S. country charts. Songs that were spending their first day at number one on the country charts include It Was Almost Like a Song by Ronnie Millsap, began a three-week run at number one in 1977. The Closer You Get by Alabama in 1983. If You Change Your Mind by Roseanne Cash in 1988. And Foolish Pride by Travis Tritt in 1994. And that's Today in Country Music History for Thursday, July 16th, 2026.

0: Tammy Wynette with the Bob Classic till I can make it on my own. I better make sure the air purifier is working in the Bob Classic vault before Neil sits in for me this Sunday. Oh, look at the MyBobCountry.com Weather Center. It's brought to you by the Summerfield Amphitheater. Live music under the stars. You can see incredible shows like Bob Knight and the Chris Hockey Band next Thursday. 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The extreme heat warning continues until tomorrow night now, with the hazardous air quality for today. Should start to lighten up a little bit this evening. Lows around 70. Sunny, 95, patchy smoke tomorrow, and then back into the 80s on Saturday.
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Jeff Jones here. Kind of funny how the most random things stick into your head. I'll always remember Chuck Knapp and John Engen talking about opening up a tick checking booth at the Great Minnesota Get Together. And to date, they have yet to do it. But this would be the perfect year, guys. I mean, Brad Paisley is going to be playing on Thursday, September 3rd. You guys could come and do that too. Oh.

Roseanne Cash on Total Country. Bob FM got two birthdays tomorrow in country music history. So we're going to have to split up the Hass and Sand and Gravel 3:30 throwdown. Now, tomorrow, it'll be Ricky Skaggs. Today, back-to-back Craig Morgan songs as he's going to be celebrating his 60s.

0: Zach Randall and his song Bar Hoppin'. In the Homegrown Artist Spotlight, thanks to Blaze Credit Union. Let's blaze your trail together. And thankfully, it's not tonight. It's next Thursday when it's going to be much cooler. The air quality is going to be so much better. Bob Knight at the Summerfield Amphitheater, a rare performance of the entire Chris Hockey Band going on Thursday, the 23rd. And we want you to bring a non-perishable food item because it's going to the Minnesota Veterans Pantry to make sure no vet goes to bed hungry in Minnesota.
1: So far, Stu's feeling high 'cause I started sinking lower.

Tucker on Total Country Bob FM. I was going to say some snarky comment about the latest Netflix series. It's a life-sized game show version of Monopoly, but honestly, it makes more sense than the full-length feature film about battle.

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1: Hi, I'm Pastor Sue Wallager from Zion in Anoka. Micah 6:8. He has told you, O mortal, what is good and what does the Lord require of you, but to do justice and love kindness and walk humbly with your God. Micah reminds us that God's heart is not complicated. He has already shown us what matters most. Do justice, love kindness, and walk humbly with God. 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
9: Hey, it's Bob Olson, and while I'm certainly not the end-all be-all in Minnesotan cuisine, I do believe my wife, Char, is. A mix of food that's cold, like tuna.

0: Tuna, noodles, and peas, that's called a salad. But if you cook that same meal, now that's a hot dish. 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

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You know, the World Lumberjack Championships are supposed to be beginning today in Hayward, Wisconsin. 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

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Johnny Lee, Total Country, Bob FM, and we are now just one day away from the Thank God It's Finally Friday happy hour. 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

0: FM, Brandon Backstrom here with you. Definitely feeling the effects of this smoke. I feel like I've smoked about 3 packs of Canadian Wildfire. It's so bad out there, those N95 masks aren't cutting it anymore. You gotta wear a scuba suit to go outside. Hey there, Brandon Backstrom here, inviting you to join me Sunday nights at 5 o'clock for the best in local and independent music. 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
0: 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Not too bad out there right now. We got some stop-and-go traffic on 35W northbound between 31st Street and 94. Also stop-and-go southbound 35W between the Mississippi River Bridge and 94. Also slow-moving 35W southbound between 106th Street and Cliff Road due to some road work. And your stop-and-go on 94 westbound between Mounds Boulevard and Highway 52. 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

Rick Trevino, Total Country, Bob FM, Brandon Backstrom with you, and it's time for the Hassan Sand and Gravel 330 Throwdown. Jeff Jones mentioned it earlier, but tomorrow we got two Bob Country birthdays and only room for one in the Hassan Sand and Gravel 330 Throwdown, so we're splitting them up. Today we're going back-to-back Craig Morgan, tomorrow his 62nd birthday. Take a listen to both of these songs and then let me know which one you liked more on the Bob FM Talk and Text line, 763-450-0100.

back-to-back, Craig Morgan for the Hassan Sand and Gravel 330 Throwdown, celebrating his 62nd birthday tomorrow. The choice is yours. Which song did you like more, Bonfire or Redneck Yacht Club? Shoot me a text on the Bob FM Talk and text line 763-450-0100. I'll let you know which song wins at 4:00.

0: Tonight, partly cloudy with lows around 70. Tomorrow, sunny with some patchy smoke in the morning. Should start clearing up over the weekend. Highs around 95 tomorrow. Saturday, sunny with highs around 88.
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2: 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Well, here's the trick. The maze was a circle, and the only way out was to raise your hand and ask for help. The silly camp game was an important lesson. Sometimes we all need help. It can be hard to ask. I remember when we played this game during staff training, I was one of the last to give in and to admit that I could not do it on my own. Ecclesiastes chapter 4 reminds us that two are better than one, because they have a good reward for their toil. For if they fall, one will lift up his fellow. But woe to him who is alone when he falls and has no one to lift him up. Lean on your friends, your family, but also lean on God. You never walk through life alone. 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

wish I could tell you that all this smoke was just preparation for Ribfest at Bees on the River going on this weekend. Kicking off tomorrow night with the Bob FM pre-party featuring homegrown artist Raised on Radio. Unfortunately, it is due mostly to Canadian wildfires. Although I hear there are some Minnesotan wildfires involved too, so we can't just blame Canada.

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Brandon Backstrom here with you, and I've got the results for today's Hats and Sand and Gravel 330 Throwdown. Two in a row from Craig Morgan today. Tomorrow is his 62nd birthday. It was between Bonfire and Redneck Yacht Club. And I'm thinking people are a little sensitive to fire and smoke today because we had a very clear winner. 82% of Bob Country said Redneck Yacht Club is a better tune than Bonfire.

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6: 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Well, the main thing of note out there is it looks like we've got a stoppage on 35W southbound between 98th Street and Cliff Road, with an accident in the right shoulder at 106th. Outside of that, you're stop and go in the usual places. 35W northbound between 31st Street and 94. 94 eastbound between Highway 55 and the Lowry Hill Tunnel. And westbound 94 between Huron Boulevard and the Lowry Hill Tunnel. 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
1: Hi, I'm Pastor Mike Pancoast from Zion Lutheran Church in Anoka, Minnesota. My wife and I have been undertaking a move, not a far move, just from Becker to the cities, which puts both of us a lot closer to the churches we serve. But the house we're leaving behind is the house we've lived in the longest of our married lives, 13 years, which means we've been dealing with 13 plus years of stuff. Really, we're dealing with whole lifetimes of stuff, if you count the childhood keepsakes we have, as well as those of our young adult children. Not to mention all our gear, our bicycles, our camping, canoeing gear, our hobbies, our tools, and it's a lot. Too much, really. The book of Ecclesiastes diagnoses our problem. Sweet is the sleep of laborers, it reads, whether they eat little or much, but the abundance of the rich will not let them sleep. Now, I wouldn't consider myself particularly rich compared to, say, old Bill Gates, but I am mind-bogglingly wealthy compared to two-thirds of the world's population. And as we try to downsize from a nearly 2,000-square-foot house to a temporary apartment of half that, I really have come to dislike all my stuff. But what I have discovered, which isn't really much of a newsflash at all, is that there is a great joy in letting it go. To find someone else who enjoys what we've enjoyed, to give to others who need some of our stuff far more than we do, to give to organizations who take our stuff and transform it into the care for others. When you get home tonight, count your blessings. I'm betting you'll lose count somewhere along the way. And in what way can you bless others with all that stuff?
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0: 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You're stop and go pretty much everywhere out there, and it looks like we still have a stoppage on 35W southbound. We got an accident in the right shoulder at 106th. Traffic appears to be stopped between 98th Street and Cliff Road. 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

The Oak Ridge Boys, Total Country, Bob FM, Brandon Backstrom here with you. And I heard Jeff Jones talking earlier today about Brad Paisley playing the grandstand at the State Fair. No, I will not be checking anybody for ticks. I might have a drink with you, though.

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Well, by now we've probably all seen some videos of people here visiting America for the World Cup, falling in love with the United States. But it hasn't just been limited to people here for the World Cup. There was an Irish couple on vacation just touring the south of America, and they fell in love with Alabama. 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

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They'll be playing the Summerfield Amphitheater for Bob Night 1 week from today. 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

0: 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Well, we're looking at some pretty poor air quality tonight. Patchy smoke, partly cloudy, lows around 70. Tomorrow, sunny with some patchy smoke in the morning, highs around 95. Later in the evening, mostly clear with lows around 72. Saturday looks pretty nice, sunny with highs around 88.
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4: The Bible talks about God's plans for you. It's a comforting topic, especially in a turbulent world. In the Bible, in the book of Jeremiah, God has some very point-blank words that He's speaking directly to you. He says, I know the plans that I have for you, plans to prosper you and not to harm you, plans to give you hope and a future. Then He goes on to promise that when you call upon Me and come and pray to Me, I'll listen to you. Then He gives an incredible invitation by saying that when you seek Me with all your heart, you'll find Me. If you're struggling with plans for your life, maybe you should look at God's plan for you. It sounds pretty incredible. This is Pastor Sheldon Johnson at NorthHomeCommunityChurch.com in Northern Minnesota and the Well Campus in Southern Minnesota.
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Her son Shelby and his wife Marissa are expecting a baby boy in October. They've revealed that they're naming him Archer.

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Abbott, you can't run from love, Total Country, Bob FM. Well, a recent study was done by Hartley Law to determine which gas station is the favorite in each state. But this study is a bit flawed, in my opinion. They looked at Google search trends to determine that Mobile is Minnesota's favorite gas station. Mobile? Now, nothing against Mobile, but I think we can all agree that Ralphie's Marathon and Lake's One Stop are the best in Bob Country. And next to that, Quick Trip is king in Minnesota.

0: Charlie Rich with a Bob Classic, rolling with the flow. And you know, that's something we do quite a bit of here at Bob FM. I'm pretty sure Jeff Jones is going to be out of town this weekend doing a little fishing. So I think Neil Freeman will be bringing you the Bob Classic Vault Sunday morning at 11 a.m. 2 hours of nothing but Bob Classics.
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2: From Revelation 21, then I saw a new heaven and a new earth, for the first heaven and the first earth had passed away, and the sea was no more, and I saw the holy city. Revelation gives us a beautiful picture of the hope God promises God's people. John sees a new heaven and a new earth where God dwells fully with his people. In that place, there is no more death, mourning, crying, or pain. Every tear is wiped away by God himself. These verses remind us that our present struggles are not the end of the story. God is preparing something far greater than we can imagine. A future filled with his presence, peace, and restoration. No matter what burdens you carry today, hold on to this promise. God is making all things new, and one day sorrow will give way to eternal joy. Tune in to traditional worship from Zion Lutheran Church in Anoka every Sunday morning at 9 a.m. on Bob FM or find us at zionanoka.org.
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0: Lake Elmo, Mankato, and Lakeville.
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0: Mickey Gilley, Put Your Dreams Away, Total Country, Bob FM. Wrapping up this edition of Rush Hour Relief. That does it for me, Brandon Backstrom, signing off. DK's up next. But first, one last look at the MyBobCountry.com Weather Center, brought to you by Med Studio. 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Tonight, partly cloudy, some patchy smoke, lows around 70. Tomorrow, sunny with some smoke in the morning, highs around 95. Things should start to clear up in the evening with lows around 72. Saturday looks great, sunny with highs around 88. That is it for me. I'll be back here with you to close out the week tomorrow at 3. Until then, peace.
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